Counting Nine with Big Frank. Thanks for winding down your Tuesday with us. We certainly appreciate that. It means the world to us. I'm so glad you got us on. I hope it was a fantastic day the good Lord has given you and that you made it count. We're in tonight with all kinds of great country music from Austin, Texas, to wherever you're listening on the iHeartRadio app. Make us preset number one there. This is Garth and Shameless. It's 98.1 KVET.

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0: So America's about to turn 250, and we ain't blowing out candles. 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

Texas baseball moving on. Super regionals will be in Austin. The Longhorns set to host Oregon. Softball doing well, too, in the World Series against Texas Tech. Hook 'em horns. This K-Vet

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Kenny Chesney, Lainey Wilson, and so many more are going to be there, and we're going to get you a chance to win your trip for two. That'll be tomorrow, 9, 1, and 6 to win with KVET.

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Big Frank in tonight. Thank you for making us a part of your Tuesday night from Austin, Texas. 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

0: Well, you know you're going to get your maximum daily dose of the King from George. Nobody in his right mind would have left her from the great album number 7. It's Big Frank at 98.1 KVET. Hey, I saw this, Coda Land. A lot of people talking about that at the Circuit of the Americas, the upcoming theme park they're building. 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

Partly cloudy, small chance of a pop-up shower in mid-70s. Wednesday, scattered storms and highs in the low 90s, and the rain chances climb Friday into Saturday. It's 98.1 KVET.

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0: Some people see these things and they think they're fine. You see them and you think they're disgusting. It is 98.1 KVET with Big Frank. Common things that some people find disgusting but others don't think twice about. What is it that you find disgusting?
1: Denim. Denim is my thing. I'm grossed out by denim.
0: Wow. Grossed out by denim. That's incredible.
1: I can't touch it. I can't feel it. So I can't wear jeans at all.
0: And I would never make it if I had that phobia. Listen, I don't want to say something is weird, but that is a strange one. I've never heard of that.
1: I know. It's weird. And I don't have any weird phobias, any weird anything. It's just something about denim. It drives me insane. It's nails on a chalkboard to me.
0: That is absolutely incredible. Do you remember... Was there a certain trigger? Was there a certain time? Was there a certain moment you realized you didn't care for denim?
1: I remember being 5 years old and throwing all of my jeans, like hiding them in my toy box. My mother didn't in kindergarten have me wearing them to school. And then I finally had to tell her, hey, I can't wear these. I don't like them. There's something about them. And she just was like, okay, took me to a couple doctors. They're like, well, we don't know. So that's just been my life.
0: That is absolutely incredible. We're talking about common things that are just, you know, fine for most people, but that you find disgusting, like he finds denim disgusting. Let me know. Open up the iHeartRadio app. Search 98.1 KVET. We should be one of your presets. Then you'll see that red talkback microphone at the top. We'd love to hear from you tonight.
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98.1 KBET with Big Frank. So the World Cup kicks off in 10 days, and we're about to feel it. Saudi Arabia is going to set up camp here. 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
1: I know we're talking about Spurs basketball and Longhorn baseball and softball, but is it too early to talk about football? It's 98.1 KBET with Big Frank. The kickoff times are locked, at least for a few games, for the Longhorns come this fall. They're set to open against Texas State September 5th. That'll be here at Darrell K. Royal Texas Memorial Stadium, 2:30 kickoff. On September 19th, it is a matchup against the Roadrunners from UTSA. That'll be here, 7 o'clock kickoff. And, boy, I'm looking forward to football season. You know what I'm saying? Man, I can't wait. And we were talking about this because my wife, there was a, I guess it's called the UFL now. There was a game on the other day, and she goes, you don't want to watch that? And I'm like, I mean, maybe. But I think I watched Dutton Ranch. Anyway, hang tight. We'll hear from the great Eddie Rabbit coming up. Brooks and Dunn are on the way. And whatever you want to hear, hit me up on social media at Big Frank Radio.
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Kenny Chesney amongst the many that will be performing, including Lainey Wilson, BTS, and more. 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

Are we excited about the Longhorns? Texas baseball hosting a super regional. That's going to be here in Austin as they take on Oregon with a trip to Omaha on the line. And Texas softball taking on Texas Tech. That starts tomorrow night in the Women's College World Series. It's incredible. It's not a

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Hard to believe that May came in actually drier than normal. Camp Mabry reports average rainfall normally just over 5 inches, and we only hit about 4.5 inches. It doesn't feel that way. The numbers don't lie. I think the heat's on the way, though. This is KVET.

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You know, we love to share the good news. We got a good, positive, uplifting story that we'll bring you here in just a minute. We'll wind down the day with some good news. Right now, Tim McGraw. It's on 98.1 KVET.

0: 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Second grade teacher in Iowa is retiring after 35 years. She made handmade quilts for every student in her class. 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Months of work plus handwritten notes, all as a goodbye gift after 35 years of being in the classroom. She says, leaving became harder than she expected, which tells you everything that you need to know about the impact of a great teacher, isn't it? 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

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Nothing says, you know, summer like Whitewater with Alabama playing under the stars. That's going to be a good one. Tennessee River, 98.1 KBET.

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Chavette with Big Frank. Coming up, a list of perfectly common things that people find disgusting includes belly buttons, wearing socks, and the texture of wooden cutlery. 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

0: So we're talking about everyday occurrences and common things that we see, that we consume, that a lot of people think is just normal, but it really just bothers us. We find it disgusting. It is 98.1 KBET with Big Frank in tonight. Here's a few of them on the list here. Belly buttons, cotton balls, the texture issues. How about a texture issue? The texture of wooden cutlery, dirty keyboards, greasy phones, people who spit out on the sidewalk or out in public. And you have one that's a very interesting observation that I think is very prevalent these days.
1: Pajama pants out in public. I mean, I can understand if, like, you're in a hurry or it's an emergency, fine. But if you're just running your normal day errands, okay, I don't expect you to put on makeup. I don't expect you to look your best, but at least throw a pair of real pants on.
0: Yeah, you know, I'm kind of the same way there. Maybe I'm old-fashioned as a Gen Xer, but I see it often, and I'm just like, ugh. I don't know why it bothers me. It shouldn't, because they're probably comfortable pajamas. Maybe it's because I'm jealous that I don't have comfy pajamas. Womp, womp. All right, something that you find disgusting that others think it's just a common occurrence, doesn't bother them at all. I want you to weigh in tonight via the talkback microphone. 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We should be one of your presets. And then just tell us something that you find disgusting that others probably doesn't bother them.
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Remember, God loves you and I do too. 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

It's 98.1 KBET, Austin's all-time country favorites, Jodi Messina. Again, just weeks away from her first brand new album in over 10 years. I'm all right there. Here's the king of country music, George Strait with The Chair.

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Kenny Chesney, She's Got It All. Here's Blake. He's getting ready to perform at the Carolina Country Music Fest in Myrtle Beach. It's coming up just a couple days from now, Saturday. Blake Nell with God Gave Me You.

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Austin's all-time favorites, 98.1 KVET, Lukenbach, Texas, where we've got to get back to the basics of love. Waylon there. Here's Lone Star. It's Walking in Memphis.

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0: 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Amarillo Sky from Jason Aldean. This is the third shift. My name is Adam. What's good, you guys? Did you guys realize that a couple of days ago was National Dinosaur Day? It's actually celebrated twice. It's the third Tuesday in May and June 1st. And I guess that's for the parents who weren't listening the first time their kids mentioned it. But here's the wild part. In a recent poll, more than 1,000 American adults were asked how many dinosaurs they could name off the top of their head. And most of them are disappointing the children. 9% said they don't think they can name any. 8% could name one. 13% said two. So we don't know much about dinosaurs. Let's see. T-Rex, Velociraptor, Brachiosaurus, Brontosaurus, Triceratops. Stegosaurus, Megalodon, that's got to count too, right? I'm just going down the Jurassic Park playlist right here.
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Tim McGraw with something like that. I love the guitar lick that starts this song. It is the Judds, country music royalty. Grandpa, tell me about the good old days.

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0: 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Ain't Nothing About You, Brooks and Dunn, who are currently on the road. Here's Trace.
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1: Keith Whitley, Don't Close Your Eyes. 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

Houston's all-time favorites, 98.1 KVIT. John Michael Montgomery, the Grundy County auction incident, or as it's popularly known, sold. Here's Josh Turner. Why don't we just dance?

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Alabama, that is Mountain Music. There's Billy Currington now. We'll slow it down. Must be doing something right.

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0: It's 98.1 KBET, Austin's all-time country favorites. Montgomery Gentry with My Town on the third shift. Welcome back. Good early morning. It is just after 4, and we stop down here each and every evening to say thanks to the folks that answered the ultimate call, our men and women of military service, as well as our veterans. So whether you're listening station abroad via the iHeartRadio app or you're right here in the States, thank you so much for your continued sacrifices. Thank you for defending our freedoms. And once again, from the bottom of my heart, thank you for making this the greatest country in the world.
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1: Brooks and Dunn, she's not the cheating kind. 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

0: It's 98.1 KVET, Austin's all-time country favorites. Born country, that is Alabama. What's going on? Welcome back. My name is Adam. My wife and I were talking the other day about spelling and words that give us a really difficult time because the spelling bee was in the news. Well, the website unscrambler.com looked at internet search data to put out a list of the most problematic words for Americans to spell. And before I give you the list, I'll tell you mine. It's restaurant. I've struggled with it since I was in like the second grade, and I'll still mess it up regularly. However, number one was bougie. B-O-U-G-I-E. That one doesn't give me a problem, but some of the ones on this list were really interesting. Favorite, through, as in through the tunnel, business, and tomorrow rounded out the top five.
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1: 9 to 5, the great Dolly, the queen of all of country music. 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

0: Okay.
1: Good morning, Meg, and welcome to the JB and Sandy Show. Thanks for being there. However you guys are out there, we appreciate it. We're coming to you from the beautiful iHeart facilities in the shadow of the 360 Bridge on Lake Austin. Friends, we are here in the studio. If you want to be a part of the show, 844-390-KVET is the telephone number. My name is Sandy. This is my buddy JB.
2: Hello.
1: And Trisha is here too.
3: Good morning.
1: Instagram is at JBSandyATX. We like to start out with the laugh, and Trisha always shares with us the first thing that made her laugh, which guy?
3: I don't know who needs to hear this today, but you're a good mom. Those kids don't listen. They probably get it from their dad.
1: That's an ongoing joke. For those of you who don't know, Trisha and I are married. We have a 17-year-old daughter. And anytime she does something great, JB, we always go, she got that from me.
3: Probably got that from me.
2: Both of you try to claim it.
1: Yeah, try to claim it. Her feats of strength or something like that. I'm always like, yeah, she got that from me. She did. But boy, when
3: she cleans up her room, I'm like, oh, that's my baby. That's my child.
1: Sometimes it really gets all over Trisha that our daughter looks so much more like me than her. And it drives her nuts.
3: It's as if you birthed her. It's as if I had nothing to do with the whole process at all.
1: It's very strange.
3: It's very strange.
2: So as well as you guys know me, imagine being my wife, Erin. My daughter has her ADD is as bad as mine.
1: Oh.
2: Can you imagine?
1: No, does she drink a lot?
2: No, you would think.
3: You would think
2: being around the two of us?
1: Oh, that's a lot.
2: That's a lot to handle. She's very patient.
3: I mean, I basically have two Sandys. I mean, I really do. A lot of the things that she does are just like Sandy. Like, there's glimmers of me every once in a while. So I know that I had something to do with it. But man, it's two Sandys.
1: Well, Erin, if you're up, and she's probably working out right now, right? Bless your heart.
3: Yeah.
2: Hang in there. It's not going to get, I'd say it gets better. No. That's usually the consolation. Yeah. No.
1: It's not. Yeah. No. Coming up next, we're going to tell you about a guy that I think we're mad at because he did something. He had something bad happen to him, and now he's suing someone about it. All right, it happened out at the Circuit of the Americas. Get all the details about it coming up next. It might irritate you, too.
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0: 98.1 KBET, your all-time country favorites. Shout out to Becky Reed. Yes, Becky. Becky, who misses the ode. We're bringing it back today. Thank you very much for the DM. It was great for my ego to know that you love my odes. It's JB and Sandy. I'm Sandy. JB's over here.
1: Hello.
0: And Trisha is here, too.
2: Good morning.
0: And we're mad at a rich guy.
1: Yeah? This is, I mean, tell me your thoughts, like your honest thoughts. This guy is upset. He went to F1 weekend at Circuit of the Americas, and his watch was stolen.
0: Mm-hmm.
1: He's suing Circuit of the Americas for negligence and security.
2: What?
1: His watch has a value of $750,000.
0: Whoa.
1: And it's, I think I'm pronouncing this right, but it's a Richard Mille watch.
2: Oh God, it sounds like something I can't afford.
1: LeBron James edition that he paid $400,000 for. They say he claims it has increased to $750,000.
0: Okay, so before I decide if I'm mad at it or not, I need to know, do we know how it was stolen?
1: Yes.
0: Was it out of a locked area or
1: yes.
0: What?
1: They know how it was stolen, and it was a very organized scheme because it happened to another woman on F1 weekend wearing the same brand of watch.
0: Okay.
1: So they knew what they were looking for.
0: But how was it stolen?
1: They claim that both had the same story. There was people wearing Red Bull attire, which is half the crowd.
2: Right.
1: Right. And a woman fell down in front of him, and he went to help her, and someone lifted the watch.
0: Well, that ain't Circuit of America's fault. That's
2: right.
0: Your fault.
1: Exactly.
2: How can you get mad at them?
1: Not to mention, you're wearing nearly $1 million watch going, look at me, look at me, look at me. Guess what? They looked at you.
0: Yeah, they sure did.
1: You know, they always say when you're traveling, you know, don't wear your blingy jewelry,
2: yep.
1: Right?
2: In certain cities, don't wear jewelry at all. I went to Colombia and they were telling me, they're to Bogota. They were like, do not have any jewelry on. Do not have your phone out at any point because people will just snatch it.
1: You know, my daughter loves to travel. And she's 24 years old now. And she took a couple of trips overseas in the last couple of years. And I always tell her, I said, if anyone is talking to you or distracting you for no reason, grab your things. That's what they're doing. They will bump you. They will create chaos around you.
0: Yeah.
1: If it's someone just unusually for no reason talking to you, just clutch whatever your valuables are.
0: I held the same belief system if a really, really hot girl talks to me. You know what I mean?
3: 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Coming up with JB and Sandy.
0: I vote that we give these early risers the opportunity to answer the question on the mystery oldie.
1: Yeah, we've been doing it later in the morning, and they just can't seem to get it right. I don't know what's up, but I think the early morning listeners will get it.
0: I think so, too. And chances are, if you're up right now, then you probably haven't heard this, right? Because we do it like 7:50 in the morning. So I'll tell you what, stick around. We're going to play a classic old song, and all we're looking for is a correct answer, title and artist. All right, stay with us. That's coming up.
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0: I've got a lot of faith in these early morning listeners, these 6 to 7 o'clock listeners. We've always said it.
1: They're sharper.
0: Yep.
1: Movers and shakers.
0: They're up doing stuff.
2: Getting up and doing the stuff.
0: Right. So they might be a little better at identifying our mystery oldie. We're looking for the title and the artist.
1: That's it.
2: So simple. Mm-hmm.
0: That's it of this song.
3: Crazy.
0: Now, you have to forgive us if we sound a little bit frustrated, because listen to some of the answers that we have gotten.
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1: Good guesses.
0: Great songs. 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Good morning.

0: is today the day we get an answer in JB and Sandy's Mystery Oldie. It's day four of this. No correct answer yet.
1: My friends all think they know everything about music. They've been calling like crazy.
0: And I'm surprised I haven't heard from your family.
2: No, I got a couple of texts. Wrong answers, though.
0: Yeah.
2: I mean, my family?
0: Yeah.
2: Wrong answers.
0: And you got to call in if you know title and artist of this song.
3: Crazy.
1: Stephanie's on the phone, and she believes she knows the Mystery Oldie. What is it, Stephanie?
4: Is it Take Me Home? Something of that sort?
0: Oh, Take Me Home, Country Road.
2: John Denver.
4: Yeah, that. Is that it?
0: That's not it. Oh. But it's a pretty darn good guess,
4: Dang
0: Stephanie.
4: It.
0: Thanks for playing with us. Have a great day. Bye, Stephanie.
4: Y'all too. Thank y'all.
0: All right. Bye, Thanks. Stephanie. Bye. Golly, I just never in a million years thought it would be that hard. Let's listen to it again.
3: Crazy.
0: Don's on the phone. He says that he knows the correct answer to our mystery oldie. Don, what do you think it is?
5: I think it's Alan Jackson, Don't Rock the Jukebox.
2: Great guess.
0: Man, that's a good guess, but Don, that is not it. Thanks for calling. Have a wonderful
5: day,
0: okay?
5: Take care.
0: All righty.
2: Bye, Don.
1: Bye-bye. Thanks, buddy.
0: Jerrica, take a shot at the mystery oldie. We need the correct title and artist. Who do you think it is?
6: Gene Autry and Back in the Saddle.
0: Really going way back.
2: Yeah, it is.
1: You know your music.
0: That's a good guess, but that is not it. Have a great day. Thank you so much for listening.
3: Crazy.
0: Unfortunately, that's all the time we have.
1: We only have so much time.
2: Wow.
1: We can do it again tomorrow.
0: Yeah.
1: And hopefully get this wrapped up.
0: Maybe we'll get the right answer tomorrow. So be with us tomorrow at this time if you think you know. All right.
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0: Care Don't Care, where Trisha's gathered up some stories. She'll tell us a little bit about it, and then if we care, she'll tell us more. If we don't care, we'll just move on. It's kind of like when you scroll through your phone.
1: Yeah.
0: If you care, you tap it. If you don't care, you just keep moving. Mm-hmm. So that's what we're doing. What do you have?
1: All right. Do you guys care or don't care to find out? First of all, let me say Pokemon card, the craze is out of control right now. Would you agree? It's everywhere. So do you care or don't care to find out about the near fight that broke out at a grocery store Pokemon vending machine? Who was involved in it?
0: I care because I'm picturing some teenage kids, but it's probably not.
1: You would think it started after an adult male yelled at kids in line over whose turn it was to get cards, almost broke into a fight. Cops were called to de-escalate it. Wow. A man yelling at the children trying to get Pokemon cards.
2: The Pokemon craze is interesting, but adult collectors ruin it for kids.
0: Yep, they sure do.
1: Because they go and you can buy a pack. Our grocery store, HEB, has a vending machine. You can get a pack of 10 cards for like $5, sometimes $10. And people buy them and then they go sell them on eBay for $50, $75, $100.
2: It's really kind of a lottery at this point.
1: Yeah.
2: Like you're spending $10 hoping there's something in there that's worth $500.
0: Yeah.
2: Right?
0: It's like almost like a raffle.
2: Yeah.
0: You're right.
2: Yeah.
0: Huh.
1: You guys care or don't care to find out about the list of top places to retire in the U.S.?
0: I don't like thinking about retirement because it's not anywhere.
1: We're never going to happen.
2: I keep trying to sell my wife on Florida, and it's not.
1: She's not taking it.
2: It's hot here.
1: It's too humid. It's a different kind of humid in Florida. It's just constant sweat.
0: I've always said about Florida, the people that live in Florida to me, they just seem like they're just one step in front of the law.
2: Maybe that's why I want to go there.
1: Maybe we don't know something about JP.
0: So I think that's a don't care.
1: A don't care. Okay. All right. I feel like you will care about this. Care or don't care to find out how seniors pranked their high school principal on their last day of school.
0: If it's clever, I love it.
2: Yeah.
1: It's pretty good. On the last day of school, a bunch of seniors, 56 of them, snuck into their principal's house at 5 o'clock in the morning. Obviously, his wife and the kids were in on this. They let the kids in. They all pushed into the bedroom and started blasting Pomp and Circumstance while their principal was still asleep in bed.
2: That's pretty good.
0: That's great. That's care, don't care.
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0: 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It's 10 of the easiest trivia questions you'll ever get. 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Get them all right. 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

0: 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My name is Sandy. This is JB.
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0: You can be a part of the show by calling us at 844-390-KVET. We like to do something we call

KMetro, all time country favorites. Good morning. It's the JB and Sandy Show. You want to be a part of the show? We would love to hear from you. Our number is 844-390-KVET. Coming up just after 7, a chance for you to win tickets to see Alabama. They are going to be at the Whitewater Amphitheater this weekend. We've got your tickets. You're going to have to earn them a little bit. We'll play JB and Sandy's Minute to Win It, but it's very easy. 10 of the easiest trivia questions you've ever heard. Answer them all in 60 seconds. We give you the tickets. You can call us now if you want to play. 844-390-KVET. JB and Sandy's Minute to Win It coming up on 98.1 KVET. Good morning.

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0: 98.1 KVET, your all-time country favorites. It's the JB and Sandy Show. Alabama is playing this weekend at the Whitewater Amphitheater. We want to give you some tickets to go see them.
1: Yeah, it's pretty simple. We call it the minute to win it. We give you 10 questions in 60 seconds. Super easy.
0: Yeah.
1: Super easy.
0: Super easy. Get them all right. We'll give you tickets to see Alabama. Call us right now. 844-390-KVET. I feel like I do need to say this. We are not doing mystery oldie answers right now. Okay, we're doing minute to win it. Okay, because I know everyone's...
1: One thing at a time.
0: One thing at a time, exactly. So if you want those tickets to Alabama and you want to play JB and Sandy's Minute to Win It, call us right now, 844-390-KVET. Trisha's got the story we love coming up. What do you have?
2: We're going to talk about the World Cup. I have a cheat sheet for people who aren't hardcore fans, who know everything, the ins and outs. Mm-hmm. I have a cheat sheet that has the numbers we need to understand if we want to watch it.
0: Oh, are you going to tell that thing about the dogs that they have?
2: Yes.
0: That's crazy. That's cool, isn't huh? It? All right, stay with us. It is coming up.
3: About as Austin as it gets. 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

0: 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A Minute to Win It coming up in just a few minutes. We've got tickets to see Alabama at the Whitewater Amphitheater.
1: And now, JB and Sandy's story we love.
2: I don't know about you guys, but I am not a hardcore World Cup chick. I don't know a lot of the ins and outs of the rules and who's playing and where, but I have this great cheat sheet to kind of bring everybody up to speed, because for 5 weeks, everybody is going to be stopping and watching the exact same thing.
0: Mm-hmm.
2: All right, here we go. We're going to break it down by the numbers. The 2026 tournament includes 48 teams, 104 matches over 39 days, and three host countries, which is a first for the men's tournament to have three different host countries. Here are the favorites. That's my main question. Who do I want to root for if I'm going to sit down and watch? Spain, France, and England. They headline the sports books, and they're followed by the winners, five-time winners, Brazil and the reigning champ, Argentina.
0: Mm-hmm.
2: You guys recognize any of these teams?
3: Give some love to my Germans.
2: No, they're
3: always up there.
0: Yeah, they are.
2: The dark horse?
3: It's always the same. It's very similar, same countries.
0: You got your Argentinas, you got your South American countries and the European countries, right?
2: Really? Norway is the dark horse. Norway is the one to keep your eye on. They haven't been in it in 28 years.
0: Oh, wow.
2: I know.
3: Interesting.
2: I know. Very cool. The U.S. men's team, they drew Group D, which means they're in with Paraguay, Australia, and Turkey, opening June 12th in Los Angeles. BetMGM gives the U.S. a 2.4% chance of winning the trophy.
3: Yeah, they've always struggled. The women have been amazing.
0: Yeah. Talk about the dogs.
2: Hold on, let me tell you this. The prize pool is $727 million.
0: Too many numbers.
2: Come on, it's a lot of money. $50 million going to the winner. They get $10 million if they just buy their plane ticket to go and play.
0: Talk about the dogs.
2: All right, Sandy's super excited about the dogs. They are going to have robot dogs patrolling the FIFA World Cup venues in Dallas. Videos circulating on TikTok asking, like, what in the world? Why are they doing this? It's because they can identify and report physical security threats from humans and make alerts to the people that need to get there to shut stuff down. So robot dogs will be patrolling these arenas.
0: Even the dogs are losing their jobs to AI.
3: So these are like really, these are dogs that
0: they're
3: like, they're cameras.
2: Exactly. Yeah.
3: They're mobile cameras.
2: And they can smell stuff like bomb-making materials. I mean, really.
3: A machine can smell. Come on.
2: Come on. It can detect bomb-making materials and alert authorities to something weird's going on over here, which I feel like a real dog could do that too.
3: Can it smell Ebola?
2: Yeah, I hope so.
0: On that note.
1: Coming up with JB and Sandy.
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0: JB and Sandy's 98 Days of Summer Minute to Win It. 10 ridiculously easy questions, 60 seconds on the clock, and everybody wins. Let's meet today's contestant.
1: Today's contestant is Teresa. She's going for Alabama tickets. They're playing this weekend at the Whitewater Amphitheater. Teresa, we've got all the confidence in the world for you today to answer these 10 questions in 60 seconds. Are you ready?
2: Yes.
1: All right, here we go. Don't freak out. We had a guy freak out on us yesterday, and we don't want that. All right, here we go. All right. Clock is running. Teresa, who was the first president of the United States?
2: George Washington.
1: Teresa, true or false? There is a zoo in Cedar Creek that features a living, breathing dragon.
2: Yes.
1: You want to try that again?
2: True.
1: Let's try that. Try one more time. Let's just say false. Teresa, what kind of food will you get in Lockhart at Black's Barbecue?
2: Ooh. Barbecue.
1: What do you call the students on the sidelines during a Longhorn football game that lead the crowd in cheers?
2: Cheer team?
1: Okay. What do you call the ball that the San Antonio Spurs and the New York Knicks will try to put in the basket tonight?
2: Basketball.
1: Which of the following rivers is in Texas? The Nile, the Comal, the Euphrates?
2: Comal.
1: Which of the following would you never put in a breakfast taco? Egg, cheese, a cowboy boot?
2: A cowboy boot.
1: What does a Round Rock Express baseball player use to hit the baseball?
2: A bat.
1: What country music star is also called the King?
3: Oh, that's a good one.
2: George Strait.
1: True or false? If you lose all your money at a casino, they'll give it back to you if you say please.
3: True or false?
2: I wish. False.
1: False. Hey!
4: Yay, Teresa.
1: Ourselves a winner.
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0: 98.1 KVET, your all-time country favorites. It's the JB and Sandy Show. By the way, if you're a new listener, my name is Sandy. This is JB.
1: Hello.
0: And Trisha is here, too.
2: Good morning.
0: And a little bit later on, we're going to be doing free phone, something we've done for years and love talking to you guys. So jot this number down. Have it handy, 844-390-KVET, 844-390-KVET. We still have the, you know, the talk back feature.
1: Yeah, it's one of those things you just got to keep in the back of your mind. 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
0: Right, but I prefer you guys calling us. I love talking to you guys. That's been a huge part of our show for years, is interacting with you guys. So save the phone number to 844-390-KVET. But I'll tell you what, I checked the talkbacks last night, and the talkback people are getting the mystery oldie correct.
2: Really?
0: Yeah. I don't know what's going on with the phone people, but the talkback people are getting it right. But we started this out as a call-in thing. So, you know, the correct answer doesn't count on talkback because we started with the phone. It's a whole legalese thing. Once you start with, you know what I mean?
1: Sure.
0: With the phone. But I thought I'd play some of these talkbacks for you guys. And it's just weird that all the talkback people are getting it right, but the people that call us are not.
1: Okay. We're baffled.
0: Yeah, here's a few.
3: I cannot believe the crazy answers people are giving to that classic. The song is clearly I tried calling in, but I just get busy signal. Goodbye.
4: It's Loretta Lynn. Crazy. Goodness.
5: Hello, this is Janine. I've been wanting to call in about the song that you're having everyone try to guess, which is and it's crazy that nobody knows. But yes, I listened to it back in the 90s when my mom would put it in the car on the cassette, and we listened to it while driving around. Well, I'm a school bus driver and can't pull over to just call y'all like everyone else can. But good to hear y'all back on the radio. Have a good day.
0: Thank you. Well, we've got another chance for you to give us the correct answer to the mystery oldie coming up in about 20 minutes.
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0: 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It's the JB and Sandy Show. Our phone number, 844-390-KVET. We've got free phones coming up just after 8 o'clock. I hope your sister's listening right now, JB. JB's sister, Chris, joins us on the show occasionally, and she's hysterical.
1: If we could, I'd have her up here every day if she didn't have a life of her own.
0: she's building quite a fan base. Mm-hmm. We got this talkback message from Tammy.
2: Good morning, y'all. I just wanted to say I love hearing JB's sister talk. I feel like we're twinsies. She's awesome. And

0: funny and hilarious. Love you. Bye.
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3: KVAN. We go to eat the meal, and Tim goes, aren't you going to eat? And I said, dude, I'm like 6 or 7 White Claws in, but I'm not throwing water on a $40 fire. I'm good.
1: That's the same as saying I'm not going to kill my buzz, right?
4: Yeah. Those of you in Lexington, you might run into Chris.
1: You're lucky if you do.
4: Right?
1: Let me ask you this about your sister. When she was young, was she like this? Was she always?
4: Oh, yeah. Yeah. Definitely by high school, she hit her stride like this.
1: Just funny.
4: Funny. Yeah. And just the fun person to be around. You just always wanted to hang out with her.
1: And she's the funniest sibling between you and your three sisters?
4: Totally. She's the funniest of all of us.
1: And did she make you watch Little House on the Prairie, too?
2: Coming up with JB and Sandy.
1: Is today the day that we get the correct answer, title, and artist to our mystery oldie? We thought it'd be solved by now.
4: We thought it'd take 2 minutes in the first day.
1: Yeah,
5: not 4 days later.
1: Here we are. Maybe today's the day. We will play it for you and take your calls coming up on 98.1 KVET.
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0: 91 KBET, your all-time country favorites. By the way, before we play the mystery oldie, good luck to the San Antonio Spurs tonight. They're playing.
1: Game one.
0: Yeah.
1: In San Antonio.
0: Taking on the New York Knicks. That's going to be fun. And then last night had the first round of the finals of the Stanley Cup as well.
1: Yeah.
0: Friday afternoon, Longhorn baseball for a trip to the College World Series.
2: Yeah.
0: And the softball team in College World Series.
1: Another odd sports thing happening in Austin is the Saudi Arabian World Cup team is doing some training here. They'll be at the Q2 areas. And you may see some, they brought it up, you may see some police escorts.
0: Oh, that makes sense.
1: Around town.
0: That Q2 stadium is awesome. I went to a game there, and they did it right, man. Mm. It is really, really cool. Don't forget, grab the podcast version of the show, available every single day. 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
2: I mean, I try and do a good job, and I try and get it out as fast as I can.
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2: You know what? I do need to put that title on there.
0: All right, let's play the mystery oldie. We're just looking for a correct answer. We need title and artist to this.
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1: Yeah, this has been going on for days. 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

0: 98.1 KVET, your all-time country favorites. It's the JB and Sandy Show, along with Trisha, and it's, day five of our mystery oldie.
1: I've kind of lost track. This was really just meant to be just a quick hit to get the phones going.
0: Yeah.
1: Check in with you guys.
0: Yeah, let you guys know that we're actually here in the studio,
1: mm-hmm.
0: You know, and we live here in Austin, Texas, and
1: right.
0: We answer the phones. But all we need is title and artist of this song.
2: Crazy.
3: All right, Melissa, do you have a guess?
4: I know the song. It has to be El Paso by Marty Robbins.
3: But that is a classic.
0: That's a God in the West Texas town.
3: Yeah,
1: oh, man.
0: Melissa, that's not it, but have a great day. Thanks for calling, okay?
4: Thank you so much.
2: Crazy.
0: Janet wants to take a shot at the mystery oldie. Janet, what do you think it is?
5: Lee Greenwood, God Bless the USA.
0: Oh, man. That is...
1: Wow.
0: That's a good guess, Janet, but that's not it. Thank you so much for calling.
1: Thank you.
5: Okay, thank you, sir.
2: Crazy.
1: Ryan's on the phone and wants to guess the mystery oldie. Good morning, Ryan.
6: Hey, I think that the mystery oldie is The Most Beautiful Girl by Chad Rich.
0: Oh,
3: Charlie Rich.
0: Charlie Rich. Silver Fox.
1: Good guess, Ryan.
0: That's a great guess, but that is not it, man. Have a great day, Ryan. Thank you. Appreciate you, man.
6: Oh, man. Come on. Thank you.
0: All right, bye-bye.
1: So close.
2: Crazy.
0: Unfortunately, that's all the time we have.
1: We only have so much time.
3: Wow.
1: We can do it again tomorrow.
0: Yeah.
1: And hopefully get this wrapped
0: up. We'll get the right answer tomorrow. So be with us tomorrow at this time if you think you know. All right.
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0: Well, Shania Twain, 98.1 KVET. It's the Jamie and Sandy Show, along with Trisha. And you know what? We're bringing something back that we did for years on the other radio station that we worked at for many years. And we love doing it. It's called Free Phones, where you guys can call us about anything that you want. The number is 844-390-KVET. Now, we know that a lot of you longtime KVET listeners never had the opportunity to call in to the morning show. Right?
1: Right. And now you've got a local show that's here. We're live. We're in person.
0: We're sitting here in this studio. Trisha's looking out the window at the 360 bridge.
2: Looking right at the bridge right now.
1: Which is sort of a, you know, unfortunately kind of a dying thing in radio.
0: Right, but we're bringing it back.
1: And iHeart saw an opportunity to bring it back, a local show.
0: Very smart.
2: Can I just tell you that back when I was a listener, when I listened to you guys on the other station, I loved Free Phones because you never knew who was going to call. You never knew what they wanted to talk about. Kind of the surprise of what the topic was going to be. I feel like, and I loved it. I remember people calling. They're like, I just want to tell you guys hi.
0: those are fun.
2: Yeah. I mean,
0: let's admit it. We're pretty, what's the word? When you're not real sure of yourself and you wonder if anybody's listening.
1: Insecure.
0: And phone calls make us feel better to know that someone's listening.
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1: All right.
0: So give us a call and we'll do Free Phones. 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

0: All right, something we used to do, and I used to always love doing it, it's called Free Phones, where you can call in and talk to us about anything that you want.
1: It's really, really simple. Whatever's on your mind, you're doing something cool, something interesting, just want to chat, check in with us?
0: Yeah, call us at 844-390-KVET. Let's get started. Cindy, what's going on this morning? What are you doing?
2: Driving into work.
0: Where do you work?
2: In North Austin.
0: I'm curious, Cindy, how long of a commute do you have? Because the average commute in Austin, I think, is up to like 28 minutes. How long is your commute every day?
2: Like an hour.
3: Oh.
2: I live like Kyle, San Marcos, all the way like 183 in Lamar.
3: Oh my gosh, you're on 35?
2: Yeah.
1: Well, I hope we make that commute a little better.
0: Do you check, like, I've gotten to where I check my maps before I go anywhere, like if I'm getting on 183 or Mopac.
1: Just to see the ETA?
0: Yeah. Do you do that every day?
2: I do, but I don't really pay attention to it because there's going to be traffic, so it doesn't matter.
1: There's not much you can do about it. Yeah.
3: I would be sad every time I got in my car to drive to work.
0: I hope you have a safe commute to work, all right? Your hour that you spend in the car, okay?
3: And call us again sometime, Cindy.
2: All right.
0: Bye-bye.
2: Okay, thanks.
0: All right, bye.
2: Bye.
0: Hey, JB and Sandy Show, who is this?
4: Hey, Sandy, it's Wendell Meeks. How are you this morning, sir?
0: Good, Wendell. What's going on? What are you doing this morning?
4: Just heading to the gym right now.
0: Are you one of those people that goes to the gym every single morning?
4: No, not every single morning, but about three times a week at least, for sure.
0: That's impressive.
3: Wendell's in shape.
0: I see people doing that. I'm like, you have way more discipline than I do.
1: I know.
0: Because then they go to work.
1: My wife does that.
0: Yeah.
1: Sometimes, I think it's even harder after work, because I just want to get home and lay down.
0: How long have you been doing it, Wendell?
4: Probably been pretty religious about it for a couple years.
0: All right, thanks, man. Go get after it. All right, we're doing free phones, and you can call us right now. We've got a couple of lines open.
1: Yeah, I know this feels unusual if you're a new listener, but this is something we always done in our radio history.
0: Yeah.
1: You can call, talk about anything, just check in with the show. Maybe you just discovered us, or maybe you were listening for a long, long time back in the day. We'd love to hear from you.
0: Good morning, Wendy. What are you doing this morning?
5: I am working.
0: Oh, already? What do you do?
1: Call radio stations?
5: I'm the transportation supervisor at Brookdale Westlake Hills, an independent senior living.
3: Oh, okay.
0: That's cool. It sounds like you've got to be pretty organized for that job. I would not be good.
1: Oh, you organize like the day trips to go shopping,
5: absolutely,
1: and movies.
3: Oh, that's fun.
5: All the doctor appointments.
1: Oh, do you by chance watch the show Landman? You remember when they went to the senior living and they brought them all booze?
3: Do y'all do that there?
5: They get it. They get it one way or the other.
0: I love it.
5: They love it.
0: That's awesome. I'm glad. It's nice to know there's people out there taking care of our old folks.
3: Yep.
0: You know what I mean?
3: Yep.
0: They definitely need it.
1: Hey, thanks for your call. The number is 844-390-KVET.
0: Dennis, good morning. What are you doing, man?
6: Nothing much.
0: Do you got work today?
6: I do.
0: What do you do for a living?
6: I work for a landscape company.
0: Oh, boy, it's about to get hot for you. Are you outside or inside?
1: Inside landscape.
3: Inside landscape.
0: Well, I mean, like paperwork or billing or accounts receivable. You're doing the outside.
6: I do irrigation.
0: All right. Yes, sir. All right, that's important stuff. There's nothing worse than, I don't know why it is, JB. Are you like me? I love to stand outside and watch the sprinklers.
1: Oh, yeah.
3: Peepaws.
1: It's awesome.
3: Y'all are peepaws.
0: Just adjust a little here and there.
1: Yeah, maybe pee while I'm watching
3: it. Oh, God.
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0: Oh, yeah. In an Uber?
1: Yeah.
0: A lot of things can go wrong.
1: Yes.
0: Lots of things. All right. Tell us what that is coming up.
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0: 98.1 KBAT. It's JB and Sandy. Hey, that was fun doing free phones a little bit ago. We're going to do that again tomorrow, so keep this number handy, 844-390-KVET. And also tomorrow morning, be listening about 7:05. If you want to see Alabama at the Whitewater Amphitheater, we've got your tickets tomorrow. We'll play JB and Sandy's Minute to Win It. That's tomorrow at 7:05. A lot of things can go wrong in an Uber, and the biggest thing that can go wrong is leaving something.
1: Yeah, I think everybody's done that in the past. If you haven't done it in a rideshare, you surely did it in a taxi back in the day.
0: Mm-hmm. If you could get one in Austin.
1: Right.
0: You used to not be able to get a taxi in Austin.
2: Yeah, it was hard.
1: It would take an hour or more, and then some hippie with a guitar would show up.
0: And he'd always be, hey, man, before we go, can I play my new song? Like, all right, sure. Go right ahead, buddy. Let's hear it. But Uber can now help you if you leave something in the car.
2: Right. If you get out and are like, crap, I can't find it. They've made it easier to get your stuff back. You just go into the app, you go into your activity and your trip history, and you're able to contact your driver directly. There's actually a find lost item tab underneath your account activity. You contact the driver, you let him know you lost it. He will work with his schedule and yours to get this item back to you. But you're probably going to be charged about $15 or $20.
1: Yeah, they've got to make it worth the driver's time
0: sure.
1: to get it back to you. But that's great.
2: Right, because if he's coming back to you to drop your item off to you, then that's time that he's not out there making money. So the 100% of whatever the return fee is does go directly to the driver.
0: And I think a lot of people that leave stuff in cars, all they want to know is like, okay, it's there. Mm-hmm. He's got it. It's okay. I'm going to get my purse back or my wallet or my gun or whatever. I'm gonna get it back.
2: You want to know some of the 10 weirdest items that Uber has left, people have found left in their car?
0: Sure.
2: Gold mouth grills, like the grills that you put
1: the
2: in.
1: Grills yeah. thing. Yeah.
2: Somebody left their oxygen tank in the car. Whoops. I feel like you don't get far without that. 420 donuts. A signed Donny Osmond group picture, dentures that had just two teeth in them, and somebody left their breast milk in the car.
0: Oh,
2: that baby's hungry.
0: Need to know that.
2: That baby's hungry.
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0: 981 KVET, your all-time country favorites. It's the JB and Sandy Show, along with Trisha, and we're pretty excited. We were sat in a very kind of short meeting yesterday, and you guys are going to notice this, and if you're a all-day KVET listener, you've probably already noticed some really cool songs that are new to the playlist here at KVET, that when you hear them, you're just like, oh my gosh, that's a great song. I've heard it forever.
1: I call these nuggets. They're just little surprises, and it's funny, and I was talking to a radio veteran about this very thing. Sure, we can all make our own playlist right now, right? There's a lot of means to do it. There are no surprises because you made it.
0: That's a great point.
1: Right? So sometimes you just want to go, just have something thrown at you that you haven't heard, total surprise.
2: That you don't expect to hear.
0: I called Trisha on the way home. Yesterday, I heard Johnny Lee, Looking for Love, from the Urban Cowboy soundtrack.
1: Oh, my gosh.
0: And I was like, holy crap, that is such a great song.
1: And it takes
0: song.
1: You right back to the movie. It's time and a place.
0: Yeah. Earlier, we played Eddie Rabbit. That took me back to seventh grade, driving to school with our neighbors. They used to drive us to school, and I remember hearing that on the radio, driving to school.
2: Eddie Rabbit, I remember when I was probably, I don't know, 4 or 5, and my grandmother purposely would call him Peter Rabbit just to freak me out, just to get me frustrated. I thought it was hilarious as a tiny Trisha.
0: So keep your ear out for songs from Merle Haggard, from Waylon Jennings, from the Charlie Daniels Band. We got a Ronnie Millsap song coming up. Kentucky Headhunters. Let's all go down the Dumas Walkers. Do you remember that song?
2: I do.
0: I can't sing. I wish I could. But just keep an ear out for that stuff.
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0: 98.1 KVET, your all-time country favorites. It's the JB and Sandy Show, along with Trisha, and it's, day five of our mystery oldie.
1: I've kind of lost track. This was really just meant to be just a quick hit to get the phones going.
0: Yeah.
1: Check in with you guys.
0: Yeah, let you guys know that we're actually here in the studio,
1: mm-hmm.
0: You know, and we live here in Austin, Texas, and
1: right.
0: We answer the phones. But all we need is title and artist of this song.
2: Crazy.
3: All right, Melissa, do you have a guess?
4: I know the song. It has to be El Paso by Marty Robbins.
3: But that is a classic.
0: That's a God in the West Texas town.
3: Yeah.
1: Oh, man.
0: Melissa, that's not it, but have a great day. Thanks for calling, okay?
4: Thank you so much.
2: Crazy.
0: Janet wants to take a shot at the mystery oldie. Janet, what do you think it is?
5: Lee Greenwood, God Bless the USA.
0: Oh, man. That is...
1: Wow.
0: That's a good guess, Janet, but that's not it. Thank you so much for calling.
1: Thank you.
5: Okay, thank you, sir.
2: Crazy.
1: Ryan's on the phone and wants to guess the mystery oldie. Good morning, Ryan.
6: Hey, I think that the mystery oldie is The Most Beautiful Girl by Chad Rich.
0: Oh.
3: Charlie Rich.
0: Charlie Rich. Silver Fox.
1: Good guess, Ryan.
0: That's a great guess, but that is not it, man. Have a great day, Ryan. Thank you. Appreciate you, man.
6: Oh, man. Come on. Thank you.
0: Bye-bye.
1: So close.
2: Crazy.
0: Unfortunately, that's all the time we have.
1: We only have so much time.
3: Wow.
1: We can do it again tomorrow.
0: Yeah.
1: And hopefully get this wrapped up.
0: Maybe we'll get the right answer tomorrow. So be with us tomorrow at this time if you think you know. All right.

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Have you guys heard about the dogs that they're going to be using as security at the World Cup, which starts in less than 2 weeks? Trisha's got a World Cup cheat sheet. So even if you're not a huge World Cup soccer fan, kind of interesting some of the stuff that goes along with the World Cup. And Trisha's going to tell you all about it coming up next. 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

0: 98.1 KBETS, your all-time country favorites. A minute to win it coming up in just a few minutes. We've got tickets to see Alabama at the Whitewater Amphitheater.
1: And now, JB and Sandy's story we love.
2: I don't know about you guys, but I am not a hardcore World Cup chick. I don't know a lot of the ins and outs of the rules and who's playing and where, but I have this great cheat sheet to kind of bring everybody up to speed, because for 5 weeks, everybody is going to be stopping and watching the exact same thing.
0: Mm-hmm.
2: All right, here we go. We're going to break it down by the numbers. The 2026 tournament includes 48 teams, 104 matches over 39 days, and three host countries, which is a first for the men's tournament to have three different host countries. Here are the favorites. That's my main question. Who do I want to root for if I'm going to sit down and watch? Spain, France, and England. They headline the sports books, and they're followed by the winners, five-time winners, Brazil and the reigning champ, Argentina.
0: Mm-hmm.
2: You guys recognize any of these teams?
3: Give some love to my Germans.
2: No, they're
3: always up there.
0: Yeah, they are.
2: It's
3: always the same. It's very similar, same countries.
0: You got your Argentinas, you got your South American countries and the European countries, right?
2: Really? Norway is the dark horse. Norway is the one to keep your eye on. They haven't been in it in 28 years.
0: Oh, wow.
2: I know.
3: Interesting.
2: I know. Very cool. The U.S. men's team, they drew Group D, which means they're in with Paraguay, Australia, and Turkey, opening June 12th in Los Angeles. BetMGM gives the U.S. a 2.4% chance of winning the trophy.
3: Yeah, they've always struggled. The men, the women have been amazing.
0: Yeah. Talk about the dogs.
2: Hold on, let me tell you this. The prize pool is $727 million.
0: Too many numbers.
2: Come on, it's a lot of money. $50 million going to the winner. They get $10 million if they just buy their plane ticket to go and
0: talk
2: play.
0: Talk about the dogs.
2: All right, Sandy's super excited about the dogs. They are going to have robot dogs patrolling the FIFA World Cup venues in Dallas. Videos circulating on TikTok asking, like, what in the world? Why are they doing this? It's because they can identify and report physical security threats from humans and make alerts to the people that need to get there to shut stuff down. So robot dogs will be patrolling these arenas.
0: Even the dogs are losing their jobs to AI.
3: So these are like really, these are dogs that they're cameras.
2: Exactly.
3: Yeah. They're mobile cameras.
2: And they can smell stuff like bomb-making materials. I mean, really.
3: A machine can smell? Come on.
2: Come on. It can detect bomb-making materials and alert authorities to something weird's going on over here, which I feel like a real dog could do that too.
3: Could it smell Ebola?
2: Yeah, I hope so.
0: On that note.
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0: 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Hey, good morning. It's the JB and Sandy Show. Our telephone number, 844-390-KVET, if you want to be a part of the show.
1: You know, I want to give you guys a heads up. I know you've been slacking on your walking.
0: Oh, boy, I got to get back in it, dude. I'm putting the pounds back on, eating Reese's Pieces, drinking Dr. Pepper. It's not good.
2: Loading up on the pizza.
0: Yeah, eating pizza. I mean, it's crazy.
1: Reese's Pieces and Dr. Pepper.
2: Reese's Pieces are his kryptonite.
0: Yeah.
2: He can't eat the whole bag.
0: Yeah, it's incredible.
2: And I don't mean a single serve bag. I mean a family serve bag.
0: Yeah, I sit there and watch TV. It's gross.
2: Gonna get the sugar.
0: Yeah.
1: Eat it out of a Halloween pumpkin.
0: Oh, heck yeah.
1: Well, time to put those shoes back on because tomorrow evening is the margarita run.
0: Oh, I can train tonight.
1: Yeah. Yeah, train tonight. Be ready tomorrow.
0: Yeah, you go do the margarita run.
1: It's funny. I haven't done it in a number of years. It's just so Austin to do a run, a margarita themed run.
0: Mm-hmm.
1: And it's what's kind of cool. And I used to do a lot of like 5 and 10 Ks. I've done them all. Is being there at 7 a.m. sucks.
0: Yeah.
1: This one's in the evening.
0: Oh, that's
1: pretty cool. It starts at, it's just 5K, 3.1 miles, but it's it starts at 7 o'clock, which is great. Well, actually, the start, there's some pre-game kind of stuff. It actually starts at 8 p.m.
0: Oh, sun's still out. It's still pretty bright at 8 o'clock.
1: Yeah.
2: They're probably waiting, though, so it's down a little bit.
1: But on that note, that's the Trail Conservancy is the nonprofit that benefits. Used to be the Trail Foundation is what they called it. But I just saw an interesting stat because if, you know, some people who are not ACL goers complain about losing the park for like, what do we lose it? Like 6 weeks probably once they fence it off and then 2 weeks of the event.
0: The repair afterwards.
1: Right.
0: So it's a while. Yeah.
1: It's pretty interesting. Do you have any idea how much that Live Nation is the parent company, right? How much they give to the Parks Foundation?
0: I have no idea.
1: For maintenance, repairs, upkeep, all that stuff. $8.5 million.
2: Wow.
1: Just this year.
0: That's more than I made last year.
1: That's
0: a lot of money.
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Be with us tomorrow morning if you want to win tickets to see Alabama. 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

0: 98.1 KVET, your all-time country favorites. My name is Sandy. 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
1: Hello.
0: Trisha is here, too.
2: Good morning.
0: You can be a part of the show by calling us at 844-390-KVET. We like to do something we call Care Don't Care, where Trisha's gathered up some stories. She'll tell us a little bit about it, and then if we care, she'll tell us more. If we don't care, we'll just move on. It's kind of like when you scroll through your phone.
2: Yeah.
0: If you care, you tap it. If you don't care, you just keep moving. Mm-hmm. So that's what we're doing. What do you have?
2: All right. Do you guys care or don't care to find out? First of all, let me say Pokemon card, the craze is out of control right now. Would you agree? It's everywhere. So do you care or don't care to find out about the near fight that broke out at a grocery store Pokemon vending machine? Who was involved in it?
0: I care because I'm picturing some teenage kids, but it's probably not.
2: You would think it started after an adult male yelled at kids in line over whose turn it was to get cards, almost broke into a fight. Cops were called to de-escalate it. Wow. A man yelling at the children trying to get Pokemon cards.
1: The Pokemon craze is interesting, but adult collectors ruin it for kids.
0: Yep, they sure do.
2: Because they go and you can buy a pack. Our grocery store, HEB, has a vending machine. You can get a pack of 10 cards for like $5, sometimes $10, and people buy them and then they go sell them on eBay for $50, $75, $100.
1: It's really kind of a lottery at this point.
2: Yeah.
1: Like you're spending $10 hoping there's something in there that's worth $500.
0: Yeah. Right? It's like almost like a raffle.
1: Yeah.
0: You're right.
2: Huh. You guys care or don't care to find out about the list of top places to retire in the U.S.?
0: I don't like thinking about retirement because it's not anywhere.
2: We're never going to happen.
1: I keep trying to sell my wife on Florida, and it's not.
2: It's too hot and sticky.
1: It's hot here.
2: It's too humid. It's a different kind of humid in Florida. It's just constant sweat.
0: I've always said about Florida, the people that live in Florida to me, they just seem like they're just one step in front of the law.
1: Maybe that's why I want to go there.
2: Maybe we don't know something about JB.
0: So I think that's a don't care.
2: A don't care. Okay. All right. I feel like you will care about this. Care, don't care to find out how seniors pranked their high school principal on their last day of school.
0: If it's clever, I love it.
1: Yeah.
2: It's pretty good. On the last day of school, a bunch of seniors, 56 of them, snuck into their principal's house at 5 o'clock in the morning. Obviously, his wife and the kids were in on this. They let the kids in. They all pushed into the bedroom and started blasting Pomp and Circumstance while their principal was still asleep in bed.
1: That's pretty good.
0: That's great. That is care, don't care.
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0: Boy, that takes me back to a time and place with the Judds, for sure.
1: Here we go.
0: Another time. I'm just saying, that song takes me back. Could have gone to Des Moines with her. It's the Jamie and Sandy Show at 98.1 KBET. Thanks for hanging out with us today. We're going to do this again tomorrow. And thanks to all of you that made us feel really welcome here at KBET. I feel like the longtime KBET listeners are like, okay, these guys are cool. We got you. We
2: like
0: you.
2: Yeah, you guys have been kind and calling in and new listeners.
0: Mm-hmm.
2: New listeners.
0: Yeah.
2: There's a lot of people who listened to us back in the day on another station. We were there 18 years. But it sits a little different with these new people who hadn't listened to our show in the past.
0: Right. So thank you for making us feel welcome here on our new radio station. I'm just so excited to be on a legendary radio station.
1: Right. It's KVET.
0: I know. It's right. That's what I say too. I was like, wow, it's 98.1 KVET, which hard to believe. We wrap up the show every day with some of the things we learned. Trisha keeps the notes. How do we do?
1: Well, the biggest thing we learned today is that we got our next Minute to Win It winner, Teresa.
0: Mm-hmm.
1: She answered all 10 of the questions in under 60 seconds and won herself some Alabama tickets for this weekend.
0: And we'll do it again tomorrow just after 7 o'clock. If you want to play, call us at 844-390-KVET.
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0: New songs to the library.
1: Very cool options now.
0: What'd you call them earlier?
2: Nuggets.
1: Little nuggets.
2: Yeah, you'll hear it. If you're a longtime KVET listener, you're going to hear some nuggets in there that are just nice surprises.
0: Yeah, my alarm went off this morning to KVET, Hank Williams Jr.
1: Oh, nice.
0: I was like, Born to Boogie was the song. And I was like, well, that's a good way to start the day.
1: I heard a Waylon song yesterday. Yeah. So happy.
0: You're going to hear stuff like Merle Haggard. You're going to hear Charlie Daniels Band, Kentucky Headhunters, Ronnie Millsap, Eddie Rabbit. It's great. You're going to like it. It sounds awesome.
1: Yeah. And another thing we learned, I think this might be your most favorite thing that we learned, Sandy, was that robot dogs are going to be used for security in Dallas during the World Cup.
0: I love that.
1: You got really excited and said, tell them about the robot dogs.
0: Robot dogs. They're going to be guarding things and making sure nothing bad happens.
1: Yeah, they're going to help identify and report security threats so then the people can jump in and save the day.
0: Have a great rest of the day. Go Spurs tonight.
2: Game one
0: tonight. Go Spurs. We'll do it again tomorrow. Goodbye.
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Now, Alan Jackson retiring from touring, and he's doing it probably the biggest way you can in Nashville, Nissan Stadium, final weekend of June. 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Where

0: my best friend. I'm pretty sure he's talking about Faith Hill in that song. Hello, it's Angie Ward on 98.1 KVAT, Austin's all-time country favorite. We have got your hookup to go see Billy Currington at Round Rock on September the 18th. 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Just say the keyword directions, and we'll put you in the running for those tickets.
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Ricochet and Daddy's Money on 98.1 KVAT, Austin's all-time country favorites. Thanks so much for hanging out with us in Pflugerville today. 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Here's the Chicks from our friends listening while they're working in the drip.

0: Travis Tritt. Lord have mercy on the working man. I'm Angie Ward. Thank you for hanging out with us here on 98.1 KVAT, Austin's all-time country favorites. 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

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He went down, but they missed me by a hair. He'd always stop right there and say,

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I think it's funny how in George's early career, his song titles were so long, like that one. And then towards the end, it was like true. Here's Joni Mancino. Bye-bye on 98.1 KVET. That's short, too.

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0: Jesus, take the wheel. If I had a nickel for every time I've said that out loud, Jesus, take the wheel. It's like an everyday occurrence in my life. I'm Angie Ward. So glad you're hanging out with us here on 98.1 KVAT. I got more Billy Currington tickets coming your way at 12:40. 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And more of your all-time favorites. Some Hank Jr., Tracy Lawrence, and Lone Star coming up.
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We love some Hank. Hurt myself there. All right, so if you're ready for a little rockin' party, I got it for you on KVET right now. Let's go, Hank.

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98.1 KVAT. It's always a party with JB and Sandy in the morning here on KVAT. And all this week, they're hooking you up with tickets to see Alabama at Whitewater. 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

0: 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Thank you for listening in Liberty Hill today. 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

0: Clint Black, Killing Time. Thank you for listening to 98.1 KVET while you're working today. 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In fact, I've got Alan Jackson, Diamond Rio, and some Keith Whitley just ahead. 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

It's all-time country favorite. So let me ask you a question as a music aficionado that, you know. What am I trying to say? Music aficionado. Why am I trying to use big words? I'm a redneck girl. Anyway, which version do you prefer of Shameless, Garth Brooks or Billy Joel? I'm playing my favorite right now.

Willie Nelson, always on my mind. Hello, it's Angie Ward on 98.1 KVET, celebrating America's 250th birthday with your chance to win your share of $250,000. 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

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It's Angie Ward. All right, the iHeartRadio Music Fest. It's coming up in Vegas. 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

0: Sheryl Crow and Picture on 98.1 KVAT, Austin's all-time country favorites. I'm Angie Ward. So 54% of people who are pet owners wish that they could talk to their pets and find out what they're thinking and feeling. The number one question pet parents say they would ask their pet is, are you happy? It's kind of easy to tell. I mean, except with a cat. It's hard to tell if a cat is happy, right? Because they always have that look like, you're annoying me.
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Martina McBride on 98.1 KVET. Okay, do it with me. It's snap, clap, snap, clap. Eddie Rabbit, I Love a Rainy Night on KVET.

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Hey, believe me, this time of year, you don't want to have every light in the house on. You get that electricity bill, my goodness. Got to cut back, eat beans for a week. Know what I'm talking about? I'm Bob Pickett, Austin's all-time country favorites, 98.1 KBET, with a song written right here in Austin. Middle Texas, and God bless Texas.

0: I know. Don't you wish you had some oceanfront property? Yeah. Austin's all-time country favorites, 98.1 KBIT with Pickett. I used to wish I had some Lake Travis property, but with that lake going down, you kind of wonder about that, right? Boy, if you're a sports fan, today's a very, very busy day. You've got the Spurs, game one against the Knicks tonight for the NBA championship. And, of course, you know, you've got the World Series in women's softball. Kind of a deja vu rematch between Texas Tech and Texas. Now, we won it last year. Game one is set tonight, what, right around 7 o'clock in Oklahoma City? And the experts are predicting that Texas Tech will win it in three. It's a best of three series. What do those experts know, right? I'm just going to say, hook 'em horns from 98.1 KBIT.
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Have a good Wednesday. Not as, it doesn't feel like a steam bath outside. Of course, it's warm, but nothing like we had yesterday. It's about, what, 83? Heat index feels like it's 87. Let's just keep it that way if we can, okay? Okay, who's thirsty? Who's picking up the tab? Toby Keith on 98.1 K.

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We're going to give you a chance to win tickets before you can buy them, $1,000. And that's going to happen 6 o'clock today at 98.1 KVET. Now, this is how country feels now.

0: 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This next song was chosen by a real person who still has a drawer full of old concert stubs. Guaranteed human.
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I love looking back. Beer prices, yeah, they're a little high, but you know. 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Yeah, love that place anyway. It's Pickett 98.1 KVET. She's going to visit us here in Austin and July at the Hotspot. 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

You've always wanted to go back to the house that you grew up in just to go back and check out your old bedroom, right? Me too. I've driven by that house in Sweetwater, wanted to walk up to the door, knock on it and say, can I go up? But it just sounds kind of funny, but maybe who knows, one of these days, huh? I'm Bob Pickett, 98.1K, but Austin's all-time country favorites, and Alan Jackson.

0: Now we got to hear that song live, didn't we? A couple times at the Moody Center, 98.1 KVD, I'm Bob Pickett. George Strait, and I Just Want to Dance With You. Now, have you noticed any music changes on KVD? I want to know what you think about it. You're hearing songs that you grew up with, songs that you know and love, special songs to bring back those memories, all right? 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

91 Cave at Austin's all-time country favorites. I'm Bob Pigott. Country music history 40 years ago this week. His debut album came out, and it changed the face of country music. You know what I'm talking about. This man, Randy Travis, Storms of Life, was the album with this song.

James Otto is going to be in town. He is going to be traveling with the Mavericks, not the replacement for Raul. Nobody could replace Raul. But James has got the gig through the summer, singing with the Mavericks. They're going to be at ACL Live Movie Theater, right? That'll be an interesting show. I think it's in August, right? Check that calendar. I'm Bob Pickett, 98.1 KBET with the Chicks. There's your trouble. And I am.

one came in with thinking, you saw the Facebook post, right? Okay, so today is June the 3rd. Does that remind you of a certain song? I hope it does. If not, well, you're going to remember this one. Pick hit of the day in 3 minutes. Special song we play

Austin's all-time company favorites, 98.1 KVIT. I'm Bob Pickett. Mentioned that it was 40 years ago this summer, 40 years ago yesterday, that Randy Travis released his debut album. It's also the 40th anniversary of his debut album. Here's title track.

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Hope that man's enjoying retirement. Hope you're enjoying the music on 98.1 KVET. Now you're hearing a bunch of songs that we haven't played in a long time. And I love it because every song brings back those memories. I remember the first time I saw her sing this song live is the George Strait Music Festival. Yeah, remember that? Used to be in San Antonio every Labor Day. 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

91K, but Game 1 Women's Softball College World Series tonight. Texas Tech. Texas. Am I torn? I mean, I went to school at Tech in Lubbock, then I transferred down here to Texas, and I got my degree from Texas. No. Hook 'em Horns. Game 1 tonight, best of 3 series. Yeah,

I'm telling you, if you don't have the Willie Nelson album, Stardust, swing by Waterloo on your way home, pick it up. They've got it there in vinyl and CD. It's one of the greatest albums ever from Willie. Okay, Stardust, yeah. It's Pickett, Brooks and Dunn, and Red Dirt Road.

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It's Garth. I went to work.

0: Somebody right now is on their first round of Jose Cuervo, guaranteed. 98.1 KVIT, I'm Bob Pickett. Again, it's graduation week. Last week was graduation week, too, and I just want to say congratulations to the class of 2026. Now, when you graduated from high school, what did you get as a gift? 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What year did you graduate? And what did you get? 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

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Are you going to keep doing this? Well, it's up to you. 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Keith Whitley, when you say nothing.

Okay, true story. The man that wrote this song for Colin Ray, he was discovered in Austin at a songwriter's convention. Not making that up, no. Colin Ray and Love Me, 98.1 KVET.

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0: I gotta tell you, I'm surprised it wasn't on the set list for the George Strait concerts this year. Maybe next year. Maybe there'll be concerts next year. We certainly hope so. Anyway, George Strait with Pickett, 98.1 KVET, Austin's all-time country favorites. 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